0: Let's say I'm something of a connoisseur. You have a very choice soul. As the vintners say, good year.
1: I'm not your daddy.
2: I'm not your daddy.

0: for an embrace. His pleasure is the giving of pain, and from this he feels the same sense of fulfillment most human beings get from a kiss or an embrace.
1: The little people did that. They did it.

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0: civilization problem. Jesus.
1: I feel weird, like I'm from another planet or something.
2: There's nothing in my life.
3: We gotta get away.
4: Civilization problems.
5: Civilization problems.
6: Civilization problems.
7: Civilization problems.
8: Civilization problems.
9: What?

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But I can assure you now, very confidently, that it's going to be all right again.

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0: So basically, you place your fingertip on an electrified plate, light is emitted, and inside here is a measurement of the visible and ultraviolet light that comes out of the finger.
1: He's glowing.

0: So basically, you place your fingertip on an electrified plate, light is emitted, and
1: he's glowing.
2: In a dream.

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The economy is propelled by electricity. Another shipment.

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1: He's glowing.

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1: In a dream.

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0: You took too much, man. 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

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In comparison to the rest of his circumference. Metamorphosis. 1.

suppose most couplings are violent, aren't they, fairly? I mean, they're more or less, but I suppose perhaps when you ejaculate, they are become more violent.

Say that, say that, say that, say that, say that, say that, say that, say that, say that, say that, say that, say that, say that, say that, say that, say that, say that, say that, say that, say that, say that, say that, say that, say that, say that, say that, say that, say that, say that, say that, say that, say that, say that, say that, say that, say that, say that, say that, say that, say that, say that, say that, say that, say that, say that, say that, say that, say that, say that, say that, say that, say that, say that, say that, say that, say that, say that, say that, say that, say that, say that, say that, say that, say that, say that, say that, say that, say that, say that, say that, say that, say that, say that, say that, say that, say that, say that, say that, say that, say that, say that, say that, say that, say that, say that, say that, say that, say that, say that, say that, say that, say that, say that, say that, say that, say that, say that, say that, say that, say that, say that, say that, say that, say that, say that, say that, say that, say that, say that, say that, say that, say that, say that, say that, say that, say that, say that, say that, say that, say that, say that, say that, say that, say that, say that, say that

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Number one, number two, number three, number four, number five, number six, number seven, number eight, number three, number four, number five, number six, number seven, number eight. Number one, number two, number three, number four, number five, number six, number seven, number eight, number one.

number one, number two, number three, number four, number five, number six, number seven, number eight, number four, number two, number five, number eight, number six, number one, number seven, number three.

First she turned white. First she turned white. First she turned white. First she turned white and then she turned bright red. First she turned white. First she turned white. First she turned white. First she turned white and then she turned bright red. First she turned white.

has 15 seconds. Guidance is internal. 12, 11, 10, 9. Ignition sequence start. 6, 5, 4, 3, 2, 1, 0. All engine running. 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

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Tell friends, family, neighbors, colleagues, classmates, what have you. Let them know about Rockin' 95.3. We're going to play some new music now from the Simple Minds. Yeah, they're back. The Dinner Boys.

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Coming up, got Peter Gabriel, got the Backyard Babies, we got Weezer, got the Ramones, got the Knife. Right now it's Primal Scream.

Very 60s inspired, I would say. Actually sounds like a couple of Monkees songs combined together. And I by no means mean that as a criticism. Primal Scream, moving on up, Rocket 85.3 FM. My brain is hanging upside down. 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It's Ramones. 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

Number 1, number 2, number 3, number 4, number 5, number 6, number 7, number 8, number 4, number 2, number 5, number 8, number 6, number 1, number 7, number 3.

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0: Metamorphosis.
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There was an empty space in there. 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
2: What have you got? 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

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They put this other person, whom I don't know, a stranger's heart and lungs within me, which are causing me to breathe and have a heartbeat and

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one follow that voice to create. Don't let it wait, it's getting late, but there's recolor in their house as well. My shame's not faking good.

We know now that in the early years of the 20th century, this world was being watched closely by intelligences greater than man. Yet as mortal as his own. We know now that as human beings busy themselves about their various concerns, they were scrutinized and studied.